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1: Meteorologist Nicole Collins will likely see a few rounds of showers and storms moving through for the rest of your Thursday evening before we are slightly drier as we go through your Thursday night. Overnight lows are on the cooler side, dropping down into the mid to upper 60s, and then we continue with cooler weather through your Friday. High temperatures only topping off near 80 degrees. We continue with more rounds of showers and storms.

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6: I'm 7 News meteorologist Nicole Collins. We'll likely see a few rounds of showers and storms moving through for the rest of your Thursday evening before we are slightly drier as we go through your Thursday night. Overnight lows are on the cooler side, dropping down into the mid to upper 60s, and then we continue with cooler weather through your Friday. High temperatures only topping off near 80 degrees. We continue with more rounds of showers and storms.

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5: Meteorologist Nicole Collins will likely see a few rounds of showers and storms moving through for the rest of your Thursday evening before we are slightly drier as we go through your Thursday night. Overnight lows are on the cooler side, dropping down into the mid to upper 60s, and then we continue with cooler weather through your Friday. High temperatures only topping off near 80 degrees. We continue with more rounds of showers and storms.

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6: I'm 7 News meteorologist Nicole Collins. We'll likely see a few rounds of showers and storms moving through for the rest of your Thursday evening before we are slightly drier as we go through your Thursday night. Overnight lows are on the cooler side, dropping down into the mid to upper 60s, and then we continue with cooler weather through your Friday. High temperatures only topping off near 80 degrees. We continue with more rounds of showers and storms as we go through the second half of your Friday.

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5: I'm 7 News meteorologist Nicole Collins. We'll likely see a few rounds of showers and storms moving through for the rest of your Thursday evening before we are slightly drier as we go through.

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1: I'm 7 News meteorologist Nicole Collins. We'll likely see a few rounds of showers and storms moving through for the rest of your Thursday evening before we are slightly drier as we go through your Thursday night. Overnight lows are on the cooler side, dropping down into the mid to upper 60s, and then we continue with cooler weather through your Friday. High temperatures only topping off near 80 degrees. We continue with more rounds of showers.
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shape. 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
1: Y'all be quiet now, because Thunderhead going to be singing here. Rufus Payne died in 1937, and Daddy was 14 years old.

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a song I wrote on a plane between Dallas and Austin. Going to El Paso. Whoops. Now this is what gave us the idea to come down here. This is a song about a guy that probably did as much for our kind of music as anybody. Well, the honky tonks in Texas were fine.

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3: I'm 7 News meteorologist Nicole Collins. We'll likely see a few rounds of showers and storms moving through for the rest of your Thursday evening before we are slightly drier as we go through your Thursday night. Overnight lows are on the cooler side, dropping down into the mid to upper 60s, and then we continue with cooler weather through your Friday. High temperatures only topping off near 80 degrees. We continue with more rounds of showers.
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5: I'm 7 News meteorologist Nicole Collins. We'll likely see a few rounds of showers and storms moving through for the rest of your Thursday evening before we are slightly drier as we go through your Thursday night. Overnight lows are on the cooler side, dropping down into the mid to upper 60s, and then we continue with cooler weather through your Friday. High temperatures only topping off near 80 degrees. We continue with more rounds of showers.
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4: Meteorologist Nicole Collins. Expect more rounds of passing showers and storms moving through for most of your Friday. Because of that, temperatures are on the cooler side, only topping off into the mid to upper 70s through the afternoon. We're also keeping an eye on an isolated threat for more flooding, with some of those downpours setting up and being heavy in some spots. Through the weekend, we'll start to dry things up and allow those temperatures to warm back up.
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10: Meteorologist Nicole Collins. Expect more rounds of passing showers and storms moving through for most of your Friday. Because of that, temperatures are on the cooler side, only topping off into the mid to upper 70s through the afternoon. We're also keeping an eye on an isolated threat for more flooding, with some of those downpours setting up and being heavy in some spots. Through the weekend, we'll start to dry things up and allow those temperatures to warm back up.
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I'm Benji Greason, be with you till 10 o'clock this morning. Lacey Yates will join us in the 8 o'clock hour. Coming up at 9 this morning, we got Jake Bartley going to be in studio with us. We're going to be playing us a little game of Name That Tune with Jake, and it's going to be a fun time. Stick around, hang out. 7 minutes after 7 a.m. here on this Friday morning. It's wet Friday, 67 degrees, and rain outside your window right now. 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That's just off the square, downtown Abbeville. 67, we got some bands of showers in the Lakelands area right now. And they're going to be moving through Abbeville and into Greenwood over the next hour or so. And we could see, we're going to see patches of rain basically throughout the day today. We'll get to 80 for a high. Possible thunderstorms this afternoon, 70% chance of showers. Mostly cloudy showers and thunderstorms likely this evening. And then another chance for showers after midnight tonight. Got a 90% chance of rain throughout the day today and into tonight. Partly sunny on Saturday with a chance of showers and thunderstorms in the afternoon. It's about a 40% chance there now. We'll be mid-80s on Saturday and right back to 90 and all sunshine on Sunday. Then it looks like all week next week we'll be back in that low to mid-90s with the high heat index and all that. So enjoy the rain today and in some spots tomorrow. It's going to be hot again before you know it. 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WrestleForce is coming to town. Look, we're only a week or so, a little over a week away now from WrestleForce. Huge, huge wrestling event here coming to the Abbeville Civic Center. It's going to be August 2nd. Doors open at 4. Show starts at 5. Tickets available at the door. I do have some tickets here at the radio station. Tickets are just $20 ringside, $15 general admission. Kids 12 and under get in for $10. And, man, it's going to be a great night. AEW superstar Nathan Cruz will be there. TNA superstar John Skyler. Former WWE superstar Doc Gallows. He's one half of the Good Brothers. He's going to be there. Savannah Evans will be in the women's match. Abbeville County's very own Hoss Haygood will be there wrestling as well. And WrestleForce champion Cam Jackson will be putting his heavyweight championship belt on the line. There's also going to be a battle royal. I'm telling you, this is going to be a fun night. Some great food by the Ocon Cafe. And, yeah, WrestleForce, August 2nd. Doors open at 4. Show starts at 5. Abbeville Civic Center. You don't want to miss it. Got some birthdays on the list here today. If you've got a family friend or loved one with a birthday today, we'd love to know about it. Just give us a call. 366-0929 is the number. You can always shoot a message to our Facebook page, Southern Fried Morning Show on Facebook, or you can text us on the Janet Davis Tax Service, Southern Fried Text Line, that number 262-864-0929. We'll get those names read out over the air and get your name in the drawing for that birthday cookie cake and a $25 sports break gift card. We'll be giving all that away coming up about 8:45 this morning. Happy birthday today, July 24th, Clay Sprouse.
Dolores Templeton, happy birthday to you. Chandra Bowie, happy birthday to you. Janice Marner, happy birthday. Stuart Corsi, happy birthday to you. Keith Doerflein, happy birthday. And Flint Burton, hope you have a wonderful birthday today as well. Famous birthdays, Linda Carter is 75. She's the original Wonder Woman, by the way. Barry Bonds is 62 years old today. And Jennifer Lopez, 57 years old. So get your birthdays in, anniversaries, all your song requests right here, 366-0929. All right, let's jump back into some more great classic country music. We're going to start this off with Chris Stapleton. Here's Nobody to Blame.

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8: Meteorologist Nicole Collins. Expect more rounds of passing showers and storms moving through for most of your Friday. Because of that, temperatures are on the cooler side, only topping off into the mid to upper 70s through the afternoon. We're also keeping an eye on an isolated threat for more flooding, with some of those downpours setting up and being heavy in some spots. Through the weekend, we'll start to dry things up and allow those temperatures to warm back up.
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0: 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Oh.

time for today's daily devotion. It comes from the book of Revelation, chapter 2, verse 2 and 3. It says, I know your works, your labor. You have labored for my name's sake and have not become weary. Have you ever served God to the point of exhaustion? Jesus did. John 4, Jesus was weary from the journey. Mark 4, 35, Jesus was so tired he slept during a storm at sea. And in Mark 6, he suggested that he and his disciples find a quiet place away from the crowds to go rest. Even Jesus grew weary in the work, but he never grew weary of the work. There's a big difference between the two. Galatians 6:9 says, let us not become weary in doing good, for at the proper time we will reap a harvest if we do not give up. The church at Ephesus spread the word of God throughout Asia, so the people everywhere heard about Christ. They persevered in their works and in their labor. So don't be afraid of encountering some fatigue in whatever work God assigns you. But if you have become weary of the work, you need to ask God to renew your vision and renew your strength today. That's today's daily devotion.

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And that's when I realized that she was every cowboy's dream come true.

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0: 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I'm Benji Greason, be with you till 10 o'clock this morning. Lacey Gates will join us here in just a few. And we got Jake Bartley going to be in the house coming up at 9 this morning. We got a little game of Name That Tune coming up with Jake Bartley. Man, it's going to be a fun time. Stick around, hang out with us. Yeah, we're going to have us a good time here today. 7:59 a.m. here on this Friday morning. 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For good friends, good food, good times, it is Sports Break. The Braves yesterday, they had a little matinee, a little noon game yesterday, and the Braves come away with a 6-5 win over the Padres. Braves hit 60 wins on the season. Chris Sale was awesome on the mound for the Bravos. Struck out 11. Braves hit 4 home runs in the game. Yeah, Sale goes 6 innings, gives up 5 hits, 3 runs, struck out 11, walked just 1, Rossio Iglesias. Iggy gets his 21st save of the season. Michael Harris, hits his 19th homer of the year. Ozzie Albies goes yard for the 16th time. Dominic Smith gets his 7th homer of the year. Drake Baldwin hits his 19th homer of the year. Just 30,000 there for the noon game at Truist Park yesterday. So, yeah, Braves win 6-5, and they beat the Padres 3 out of 4. So that's a nice little turnaround there for the Bravos. In 12 innings yesterday, the Twins over the Guardians 3-1. Blue Jays beat the Rays by the same score. Diamondbacks get a 10-6 win over the Cardinals. The Tigers with a 4-3 win over the Royals. And that was it yesterday. Very abbreviated Major League Baseball schedule. The 3M Open, Ben Knowles fires bogey-free 9 under a 62 and capped by an eagle on number 18 to claim a 2-shot lead after the opening round. Other notables, Woodland is 7 under. Roy, Glover, Brennan, and Scheffler are all 6 under. So Scotty Scheffler 4 strokes back as we head into round 2 here in the 3M Open. That'll be going on all weekend long. The Braves are on the road, and they're headed to Baltimore. They'll be taking on the Orioles from Camden Yard. That'll be 7:05 start time tonight. 7:05. Grant Holmes will be on the mound for the Braves. They're saying Ronald Acuna Jr. is going to be he's really close to to getting off this injured list here. So we'll see if he makes his debut this weekend. They're saying that is a possibility. So Braves and Orioles. Braves 60-42 on the year. Orioles are 50-53. So, yep, still 60 games to go here in the regular season of Major League Baseball. Currently, the Braves lead the NL East by 4.5 games over the Phillies, 8.5 over the Marlins and the Nationals. They're also 8.5 back, and the Mets are 17.5 back. So there you go. There's your Southern Fried Sports Report, brought to you by Sports Break. Good friends, good food, good times. It's Sports Break. All right, let's jump out. We'll take our top of the hour break, and when we come back, we have your Southern Fried Weather Report, birthday shout-outs. Lacey joins us on the other side. Don't forget, we got Name That Tune with Jake Bartley coming up at 9 o'clock this morning. All that and more on the other side. Hang tight.
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0: 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I'm Benji Greason, be with you till 10 o'clock this morning. Lacey Yates will join us here in just a few. Going to have us a good time today. We got a birthday cookie cake and a sports break gift card. We'll be giving that away about 8:45 this morning. And then 9 o'clock, we got Jake Bartley in the house. We'll be playing a little game called Name That Tune. And if y'all enjoy watching me get absolutely defeated, then you'll really have a good time today because Jake is amazing at this game. So, yeah, always fun hanging out with Jake Bartley. He'll be in again. That's coming up at 9 this morning. 8 minutes after 8 a.m., it is 67 degrees outside your window. Good morning, everybody. 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That's just off the square, downtown Abbeville. 67 right now. Got some drizzling rain in the area. Got some showers moving through Greenwood and Lawrence. Looks like right now, still got... big old swath of rain coming through. It looks like the Athens area now that's headed our way. We'll see that in the next couple hours. On and off rain basically throughout the day today. There's a 90% chance of showers this morning. We already saw some this morning. We'll see some this afternoon, overnight tonight, even after midnight. 80 is your high today. Showers are going to linger over into Saturday morning, and then you got another chance for some showers, maybe even a thunderstorm late Saturday afternoon. 85 is your high Saturday. All this will get on out of the way, and we'll see some sunshine starting Sunday, and we'll be back around 90 degrees on Sunday, and it looks like all week next week we'll have lots of sunshine, low to mid 90s for your highs. 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We got the Abbeville Farmers Market going on at the Abbeville Library. It started at 7 a.m. this morning and goes until noon. And go and stop by there, get you some fresh fruits and vegetables at the Abbeville Farmers Market. That is 1407 North Main Street here in Abbeville. And they got a lot of different stuff out there every week. So stop by the library and get your hands on some great locally sourced fresh fruits and vegetables there at the Abbeville Farmers Market every Friday right on through the summer at the Abbeville Library. Wrestle Force headlocks for home runs. It is on the way. We are just over a week away now from one of the biggest wrestling shows that will have ever come to the Abbeville Civic Center. This is just chock full of ridiculous talent here. I mean, these are a ton of TV wrestling guys will be there. It's August 2nd, Abbeville Civic Center. Doors open at 4, bell time's at 5 o'clock. There's going to be a battle royal. We're talking like 20 different wrestlers in the ring at the same time. There's going to be a women's match. TNA superstar Savannah Evans will be there. Hoping to talk to her. She's probably going to be on the show next week, but we'll I don't have an exact time for that just yet. AEW superstar Nathan Cruz, TNA superstar John Skyler, Doc Gallows, you saw him. I think he was a tag team champion there in WWE. And of course, Abbeville County's very own Hoss Haygood. WrestleForce champion Cam Jackson will be wrestling. It'll be a title match. It's going to be a great night. Come on out. So WrestleForce Headlocks for Home Runs, and they're calling it that because this is a big benefit. All the money raised goes toward the renovations there of Pete Smith Complex. So, yeah, that is August 2nd, so just a little over a week away now. And Abbeville Civic Center is going to be the place to be. $20 ringside tickets, $15 general admission. Kids 12 and under general admission, only $10. So come on out. Headlocks for Home Runs. I'm going to be your MC and ring announcer that night. That's be a first for me. Should be a fun time. Yeah, I hope everybody can come out and enjoy a fun night there. Hey, we got some birthdays on the list here today. If you have a family friend or loved one with a birthday today, we'd love to know about it. Just give us a call. 366-0929 is the number. Of course, you can always shoot a message to our Facebook page, Southern Fried Morning Show on Facebook. Or you can text us on the Janet Davis Tax Service Southern Fried text line. That number, 262-864-0929. We'll get those names read out over the air and get your name in the drawing for that birthday cookie cake and a $25 sports break gift card. We'll be giving all that away coming up about 8:45 this morning. Happy birthday today, July 24th, Clay Sprouse. Dolores Templeton, happy birthday. Chandra Bowie, happy birthday to you. Janice Marner, happy birthday. Stuart Corsi, Keith Doerflein, happy birthday. And Flint Burton, hope you have a wonderful birthday today. Famous birthdays, Linda Carter. She was the original Wonder Woman. She is 75 years old today. Barry Bonds is 62. And Jennifer Lopez, 57 years old today. So get your birthdays in, anniversaries, all your song requests right here, 366-0929. Good morning, Miss Yates. How are you?
1: I'm good. How are you?
0: I'm wonderful.
1: Good.
0: It's Friday.
1: Yes.
0: Friday. We're going to have a good time, too.
1: We sure are.
0: Yep. Jake Bartley's coming.
1: He is the Justin Timberlake to our Fallon.
0: I saw my Facebook memories earlier this morning, and I think it was 8 years ago today. Yeah, I think it was 8 years that he was on the show again. Like, I think it was 8 years ago. Let me look back.
1: He'll say he did it on purpose.
0: Yeah. It was 8 years ago. July 24, 2018. Jake was on the show with us. So it's crazy. Helen Mobley has a big 90th birthday today.
1: Happy birthday.
0: Helen Mobley, happy birthday to you. 90 years young. Get her name wrote down here on this birthday cookie cake list. We'll be giving that away again coming up about 8:45 this morning.
1: I'm so excited for y'all's game.
0: Yeah. So got a game of Name That Tune coming up. And I
1: stayed up a little extra later just because I closed my eyes and then boom, a song would hit. And I'm like, oh, that's gold. And then I go all to sleep. I'm like, oh, what about this one? Yeah.
0: Mm. I'm sure you got some good ones for us.
1: Yes, I do.
0: So if y'all enjoy watching me get my absolute brains beat out, then you can stay tuned in here. Because that's probably what's going to happen.
1: Yep.
0: Yeah.
1: No, you've gotten him a couple times.
0: Yeah, I mean, I might get a question, but I don't think I've ever won. I know I've never won.
1: So he wanted the game.
0: Yeah.
1: Yeah. So I mean, he wanted to be a winner today.
0: Of course. Yeah. Ring the golden bell. I mean, our bell's not golden, but it could be. I wonder if I could spray paint it.
1: I feel like it would lose its effect.
0: Yeah. Think it would dull.
1: Think it would take away its buoyancy.
0: Does it float?
1: Its buoyancy. That's a word.
0: Dingency. Oh, man. That's good stuff. Well, I get to make a little trek across the state today.
1: Yeah, you do.
0: Yeah. It's gonna be fine. It's gonna be fine. Everything's fine.
1: Yeah. You go through.
0: Biscuits got.
1: You going through Saluda?
0: Probably.
1: Ugh. I mean, not town. Saludians. Oh, that road.
0: Yeah. The traffic circle.
1: Yeah.
0: Yeah. It's the longest road on earth. Yep, it is. It's the longest road on earth. And it's only like 12 miles.
1: What? Is it really?
0: Yeah.
1: No, bull crap.
0: 15 maybe.
1: You're wrong. As soon as you pass the stoplight in McDonald's, because it's a new McDonald's in Saluda.
0: Mm-hmm.
1: To get to that traffic circle.
0: Yeah.
1: Is.
0: Feels like 308 miles. I think it's like 15.
1: Then that would be like 15 minutes.
0: There's a time warp. There's something happens.
1: Something
0: there.
1: Happens. And it's. it's like you're driving and then you something picks your car up and puts it right back.
0: Yeah.
1: Like. You're reliving that moment over and over and over.
0: Over and over.
1: So somebody sent me something on Facebook. Conspiracy theory.
0: Okay.
1: Ooh,
0: I went on a deep dive last night, so yeah, go for this.
1: So they didn't have any, it was no commentary, they just sent it to me.
0: Mm-hmm.
1: So I guess it was for my own opinion.
0: Okay.
1: So there's this people that think, I cannot remember like the name, but just work with me here. All right, the Mayan calendar ended in 2012.
0: Okay.
1: That's when they said that the world would end.
0: Yeah.
1: All right.
0: Mm-hmm.
1: So the conspiracy theory is all these things that we see wrong now, like the Monopoly guy monocle.
0: Okay.
1: Apparently he doesn't have one.
0: Okay.
1: But we've all seen him have one.
0: Yeah.
1: I think I ain't really paid attention.
0: You talking about like Mandela effect stuff?
1: Yeah.
0: Yeah.
1: The
0: Bernstein Bears.
1: Yeah.
0: Yeah.
1: Sinbad was
0: Kazam.
1: Shazam.
0: Shazam.
1: Yeah.
0: Bazinga.
1: you know, it's stuff like that anyway. So, all right, so this video is saying, what if what if the world did end, but it wasn't like a big bang? It was just everybody died, and then really.
0: You mean I'm dead now?
1: That's what
0: they're saying.
1: That's what they're saying. They're saying that our soul went to the nearest planet or nearest
0: realm.
1: Yeah, realm.
0: Okay,
1: and we're all right there.
0: Well, that sucks.
1: And so that's why it's like things are.
0: I've had a child born since then. Been a lot of babies born since then.
1: Well, I mean,
0: tell me they ain't got a soul.
1: Not like your soul, but like it's like we went to it. It's like it knocked us to another world.
0: Yeah,
1: basically knocked us to another universe.
0: Okay,
1: so I'm saying we're dead.
0: So we're dead.
1: We're not dead.
0: We're not dead.
1: I don't think so.
0: If I'm dead, I'm really pissed because for 14 years now, I've been paying a light bill.
1: Oh, no. No. No, we're not dead. It's like it.
0: And a mortgage payment.
1: Because if you think, all right, the world's going to end and everything's going to be like, pow. Well, this was saying it's not pow. It's just everybody basically went to sleep.
0: No.
1: Nobody knows.
0: Yeah.
1: And we woke up
0: and then,
1: in another realm.
0: No.
1: And it's so close to our quote-unquote previous realm, there's just minor details that are off.
0: Okay. That didn't make it to the next realm.
1: Right.
0: Okay. I see what you're saying.
1: Yeah. So they're saying this happened in 2012 on the Mayan calendar.
0: Well, look, if this happens again.
1: I asked that person, I was like, well, can I get a reset? Can we try this one more time? Let's jump one more time.
0: Let's go back.
1: Well, I mean, let's see what the next one is. Okay.
0: What? If we do get to go through another portal or into another realm, can we just make sure that the McRib is available all the time at this next go round?
1: I'm 40 years old and I've never had the McRib. Literally, I've never.
0: Oh man, we got to get you right.
1: Matt Gambrell eat like?
0: I think all of them.
1: Yeah.
0: Yeah.
1: Like one day.
0: Mm-hmm. I think so. I think he ate them all. I didn't get one this last go around. So that was your deep dive yesterday, talking about my encounter realms.
1: It was just one 3-minute video. That's all I had in it.
0: Okay. Well, that's probably a good thing.
1: Mm-hmm.
0: Hold on. I'm going through some texts here. It says Dadgum Thanos in the Marvel multiverse.
1: Right.
0: Yeah.
1: But instead of snapping his fingers and taking away half the population,
0: mm-hmm.
1: I think Thanos snapped their fingers and added more dumb people.
0: Oh, yeah. Instead of McRib, now they want to go into a universe where the Chick-fil-A honey pepper pimento chicken sandwich is a year-round thing.
1: Okay.
0: Yeah. Well, I had that once. It was good.
1: I want their banana pudding milkshake.
0: Ooh.
1: All the time.
0: Ooh. It's good too.
1: God, it was so good.
0: So I went into a deep dive with Joe Rogan last night.
1: Okay.
0: I don't know where he finds such interesting people. This was a guy with like big time, like no, he didn't have the big time military clearance, but the person that helped him do whatever he does did. And he was like sworn to secrecy and had to sign NDAs and all that kind of stuff. But there are giants still roaming the earth, especially in Afghanistan. They're called the Kandahar Giants.
1: Called the what?
0: Kandahar Giants. These are... these are human, you know, like, except they're... anywhere between 9 and 12 foot tall. And they are supposedly cannibals.
1: What? No.
0: Yeah, I mean, there's so much so that the Pentagon knows about it. There's a bunch of hush-hush stuff going on. Now they're relating it back that the Nephilim gene pool from the Bible was never fully eradicated. I think that's what this is. Still kind of here. I don't know. It was an interesting listen, I'll say that. Do I fully believe it? I don't know.
1: No. Somebody would have spotted them and put them on a basketball team.
0: Yeah. No. I don't think that's... Get another text. Says Lacey's story hurt my brain trying to figure out realms.
1: I know I had hand motions, and it probably could have worked better if you saw my hands, because I was trying to like.
0: Yeah.
1: Yeah.
0: So this guy was a pilot.
1: I can get BG to send you the video.
0: This guy was a pilot, and he is called to the Air Force Base there in Kandahar, and they've got these. And he's a C-130, which is like a big cargo type plane, right?
1: Okay.
0: So they got a pallet on a forklift, big forklift, mm-hmm. that they're driving to load up. When the pilot shows up, he had handlers, and he thought that was weird. Like, why are people escorting me in a certain direction around over here, do this, do that, before he can, like... do his checks and get on the plane, right? Well, he had to sign all kind of stuff saying that what he carried on the plane, no word could be mentioned, da da da da da. Here comes this giant forklift with this pallet, and it's a person in the fetal position on this pallet but their feet and their head and their, some of their hands were like hanging off both sides of the pallet. He said, you stretch this person out, they're 12 foot tall. He said it smelled like absolute musky BO death. But it was a person. You could tell it was a person. And there were even people there that were comparing their foot size to the foot size of this giant. And supposedly there's a lot more than just this one.
1: So like giant.
0: This one was dead.
1: So like the giants that were in the north getting through the wall.
0: Maybe.
1: Game of Thrones.
0: Yeah, Game of Thrones reference there. But, you know, Goliath. So anyway, supposedly, allegedly, there was a mission in Afghanistan where this small little group of military guys was going sweeping neighborhoods. I say neighborhoods. It's mountainous. It's,
1: yeah.
0: You know, here's a cave. They see food and stuff like around the cave. So they're like, somebody's hiding in there. We need to go in and see who that is. Could it be? I think they were probably still looking for Bin Laden or something at that point. So they go into the cave. They're all murdered. And most of them eaten. Allegedly. So another crew goes and they're like, all right, we haven't heard from these guys. We got to find them. So they're in the same. They knew the general vicinity they were in. They go, they see, boom, they kill the giant. Freaking out. Because here's this 12-foot tall being that allegedly weighed 1,100 pounds.
1: Who's saying this?
0: It was on Joe Rogan's podcast. You can go back and look. I don't remember the guy's name, but he's pretty convincing. So they think that there's a whole species of just ridiculously huge humans. They're human or in human form. Living in the caves of Afghanistan. You know, Afghanistan is a place you don't just go. That's on nobody's vacation list.
1: Mm-mm.
0: It's 1,000 degrees during the day. It's negative 30 at night. It's mountainous. You know, you can't even get ryegrass to grow. It is. It's the armpit of the world.
1: Yeah, they have rats like the size of golden retrievers.
0: Right. I mean, it's, if anybody in the military that went to Afghanistan has ever been, you know, sucks.
1: Yeah.
0: I mean, nothing nice about it.
1: Mm-hmm.
0: Easy to hide these giants. So this guy that is telling the story says that it then became his mission to meet the pilot. He wanted a firsthand, I don't know how he got part of the story to start with, but he had to meet this guy, right? He was obsessed with finding the Kandahar Giants. So he finally is in the same area, whatever, tries to meet this guy, right? Walks up, introduces himself, and he says, hey, I'm such and such. I want to talk to you about the Kandahar Giants. And the guy's face, he says, it changed. It went white. And the guy was with his wife. It was like this dinner type thing, fundraiser type event or whatever they were at. He said the guy grabbed his wife by the hand and started walking off. And he turned back. When he turned back, he put his finger up to his lips like, shh. And he pointed to his side where his cell phone was. He was like, shh. Like his cell phone is listening.
1: Yeah.
0: You know? They ended up meeting back up. He actually had his wife roundabout go tell this guy he can't talk publicly about the Giants. But he's willing to meet. And somehow they met, you know, dark room, back alley, somewhere, whatever. And this guy gave him that story that I just told you about the Giants. Is this real? Is this entertainment? Is this completely made up? I don't know.
1: Well, it suckered me in.
0: Do I want to lay eyes on a 12-foot giant?
1: No, especially if they eat people.
0: I mean, I kind of do.
1: Uh-uh.
0: I'm going to be strapped.
1: You got that. Yeah, they got long legs. They go running faster.
0: I'm going to be strapped. But yeah, I mean, it's not.
1: Can't eat me if I shoot you.
0: It's not out of the. It's not out of the realm. I mean, the Bible talks about Nephilim.
1: Bless you.
0: Get a text that says descendants of angels and humans. Yeah, the fallen angels.
1: Yeah.
0: And the humans. Have you ever read the Book of Enoch, which was not included?
1: Who's there?
0: I didn't say knock knock. Oh. I said Enoch.
1: Okay.
0: The Book of Enoch, which was not included in the King James Bible, had a lot of that in it.
1: Yeah.
0: A lot of that in it. Describing how all that stuff kind of took place. But anyway, that was the rabbit hole I went down last night.
1: Wow. Mine only lasted 3 minutes.
0: Yeah, mine was like 3 hours. Not really. Maybe an hour, though. No joke. Got me hooked. All right, we got to jump out. Let's take a quick break. We'll come right back. We got a birthday cookie cake and a sports break gift card to give away. And then at 9 o'clock, we've got Name That Tune with Mr. Jake Bartley. All that and more on the other side. Hang tight.
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0: 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I'm Benji Greason, 8:55 a.m. here on this Friday morning. 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I got some live music going on at Sports Break tonight. Mike Reed Acoustic will be on stage at Sports Break. So you can stop by and get you some dinner and hear some great music there by Mike Reed Acoustic. Tonight at Sports Break. Sports Report, Braves with a 6-5 win over the Padres yesterday. Chris Sale had a nice outing. Goes six innings, gives up five hits, three runs, but he struck out 11 in walk one. Tell you, the Braves bullpen, these middle relievers have really been giving us a hard time lately to give up two runs in the eighth. To get the game kind of close there. But Rossi Iglesias, Iggy, he comes in, shuts him down in the ninth, picks up his 21st save of the year. He goes one inning, gives up two hits, struck out two, and the Braves win it 6-5. Michael Harris hits his 19th homer of the year in the second inning. Ozzie Albies hits his 16th homer, a solo shot in the fourth. Dominic Smith homers. A three-run shot in the seventh. No, in the fourth inning. That was his seventh homer of the year. And then in the seventh inning, Drake Baldwin hits a solo shot. His 19th homer of the year. All this in front of 30,000 there at Truist Park in Atlanta. So the Braves beat the Padres 3 out of 4. And they just won their 60th game of the year. Only 60 games remain in the regular season. I know that seems like a lot, but they've already played 102 games this year. So just 60 games left. Braves are 4.5 games up on the Phillies in the NL East. The Twins over the Guardians 3-1. That one went 12 innings. Blue Jays 3-1 over the Rays yesterday. The Diamondbacks get a 10-6 win over the Cardinals. That was a makeup game. That was a makeup game from a rainout back in mid-June. And then the Tigers 4-3 over the Royals yesterday. The 3M Open is going on. This is at TPC Twin Cities in Minnesota. Right now, Ben Coles is your leader. Ben Coles is 12 under. He is already through the fifth hole today. Gary Woodland is 8 under in second place. Scotty Scheffler doesn't tee off till 144 today. He is 6 under, tied for 4th. So right there in the mix. And yeah, we'll be keeping an eye on this. This will be the PGA tournament going on all weekend long. So the Braves at 7:05 tonight as they travel to Baltimore to take on the Orioles there from Camden Yard. Grant Holmes will be on the mound for the Braves. You can watch it on Braves Vision. You can listen to it right here on WZLA. 7:05 is the start time. Braves and the Orioles, and you got a full slate of Major League Baseball games coming up today. Of course, the 3M Open, as I mentioned earlier. And you got UFC fights coming up Saturday night. This is going to be coming from Abu Dhabi. Abu Dhabi. And fight night Saturday night. And then NASCAR is the Brickyard 400 on Sunday. That'll be a 2 p.m. start, and you can watch it on TNT. Brickyard 400 from the Indianapolis Motor Speedway. Should be a good one there. So there you go. There's your Southern Fried Sports Report, brought to you by Sports Break. For good friends, good food, good times, it's Sports Break. Hey, I also want to remind you one more time here this morning about WrestleForce. WrestleForce presents Headlocks for Home Runs. This is a big benefit for Pete Smith Complex renovations. All the money raised is going to go toward that. It's going to be Sunday, August 2nd, Abbeville Civic Center. 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Kids 12 and under, general admission, just $10. So you can get your tickets here. You can get your tickets at the door, and you're going to see a great night of wrestling there. This might be the biggest wrestling event that's ever been in the Abbeville Civic Center. You got tons of TV stars on here, AEW, TNA, WWE superstars. There'll be a women's match, TNA wrestler Savannah Evans will be there. I think we're going to be talking to her next week, by the way, Savannah Evans. Abbeville County's very own Hoss Haygood, of course, he'll be there. WrestleForce champion Cam Jackson will be putting his belt on the line. Got just tons of stuff going on there. Big battle royal. I think there's 20 guys going to be wrestling in the Battle Royal. So, yeah, it's going to be a fun time. Sunday, August 2nd, Abbeville Civic Center. Doors open at 4, bell times at 5. It is WrestleForce, headlocks for home runs. It's going to be a great night. Hey, let's give away a birthday cookie cake. You want to? I have 37 names on the list for this week. 37. So while she's putting in numbers 1 through 37 in her random number generator, I want to say happy birthday again today. Clay Sprouse, Dolores Templeton, Chandra Bowie, happy birthday. Janice Marner, happy birthday to you. Stuart Corsi, happy birthday. Keith Dewarfline, happy birthday. Flint Burton, happy birthday. And Helen Mobley's 90 years young today. Hope y'all have a wonderful, wonderful birthday. Celebrate it right on through the weekend.
1: How many numbers?
0: 37.
1: Okay. Drum roll, please. Stop. Wow. Four.
0: Oh, number four. Number four is Brandon Smith. Brandon Smith, number four. Happy birthday to you on Monday. Brandon Smith is our big winner. Go back to Ingles, back to the bakery. Scoop up your birthday cookie cake courtesy of the Southern Fried Morning Show. You got to come out of the radio station here and pick up your $25 sports break gift card. Lacey just broke her hand. Oh, man. All right, we're going to jump out, take a quick break, and Jake Bartley's on his way. We're going to be playing a little Name That Tune here in just a few with Jake Bartley. You don't want to miss this. It's going to be a fun time. Stick around, hang out. We will be right back.
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0: Good. Let me try this again. If I turn the mics on right, good Friday morning to you. Welcome to the Abbeville First Bank Southern Fried Morning Show right here on WZLA 92.9 FM and streaming worldwide, WZLARadio.com. I'm Benji. That's Lacey. Good morning.
1: Good morning.
0: I got Mr. Jake Bartley in the house.
2: What's up, everybody?
0: Man, glad to have you in.
2: Glad to be in.
0: It's been a while.
1: Where you been? Did you forget our address?
0: I'm saying.
2: I took up a life of hermetism.
0: There you go. Hermetism. I like that. Oh, man. Yeah. So we're going to be playing a little game of Name That Tune here in just a few. First, let's take a look at our weather. It is 8 minutes after 9 a.m. 68 degrees. I ain't mad at that.
2: No.
1: I'm glad somebody turned the air on for a little bit.
0: I'm saying. 68 degrees outside your window. Good morning, everybody. 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That's just off the square, downtown Abbeville. Got a little glob of rain over Abbeville heading into Greenwood right now. There's more behind it.
1: It's a glob and not a dollop.
2: Yeah. Skosh.
0: A little more than a glob or a dollop. This is going to be on and off all day. 90% chance of showers today. 79 is your high. 85 tomorrow, another 40% chance of showers. We'll have some lingering showers Saturday morning. It's going to clear up for a minute, get a little warm, and then more showers and thunderstorms coming in Saturday afternoon. Sunday, welcome back summer. All sunshine, low 90s, heat index around 100. And we'll do that all week next week. Low to mid 90s, heat index around 105.
2: Oh, good.
0: Yay.
2: I was worried it was going to get comfortable for a minute.
1: Yeah. I was worried I was going to be able to breathe outside for a second.
0: 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Jake Bartley in the house. So I was telling Lacey earlier that my Facebook memories, I was looking at that today.
2: Yeah.
0: Exactly 8 years ago today, you were on the show.
2: What?
0: Yeah.
1: You planned it, didn't you?
2: Yeah, I did.
0: We planned that out. I think we actually planned that 8 years ago.
1: Well, probably. But like,
2: we're playing the long game.
1: But this is how Jake rolls. He already knew that. Yeah. You know what? Eight-year anniversary.
0: Yeah.
2: The force is strong with us.
1: Yeah.
0: It definitely wasn't his first appearance on the show 8 years ago. It just happened to be an appearance on the show.
2: That's pretty cool, man.
0: Yeah.
2: What can I? If nothing else, I'm consistent.
0: Yeah. Hey, man, what you doing?
1: You're bored on July 24th.
2: Yeah.
1: You have nothing to do.
0: It's like, hey, what are you doing in 2026? Nothing, man. I'll be there.
2: Yeah. Yeah. This has been on the calendar.
1: 2029.
2: Seven and a half.
1: July
2: years.
1: 27th or 4th.
0: I don't even know what day it is.
1: Yeah.
0: Oh, man. How's life, man? Everything
2: good? It's good. It's good. You know, just the use these days, man. Yeah.
0: Wife and the kids, everybody good?
2: Everybody's good. That's They're, awesome. You know.
1: How old's your youngest now?
2: Rosanna is 3.
1: Jesus.
2: Yeah, yeah. She is, I can remember how old she is because she was born right before, she was born like 6 hours before my 40th birthday.
0: Hmm.
2: So that one I can remember.
0: That? Yeah. Yeah. That's really cool, man.
1: That one.
2: It's funny. This is the... a true tale that keeps happening, but one of the kids had an ear infection. I had to take him to urgent care, and they're like, date of birth, and I was like, uh-oh. It was when it was warm.
1: You look at it like, which one are you again?
2: Yeah.
0: I've only got two, and they asked me that, and I'm like,
2: yeah.
1: Which I only have two, but my first, I know her, obviously her birthday, I mean, social, all that stuff. My second one, I'm like,
2: I'm going to need you to keep up with this, brother.
0: Dude, yeah. If you put a gun to my head right now, I could not tell you my kid's social.
2: Yeah, no.
0: There's no one.
2: Nope. Yeah.
1: I'm not sure if my son has one. I really don't know.
2: There was a couple of ours that were questionable.
1: Yeah.
2: It's all right.
1: No idea.
0: Oh, man. Yeah, good times, good times. So, I mean, you want to jump right in to this slaughter, that's about to happen?
2: This is your world, man.
0: Man, good grief.
2: I feel bad about it because, I called you and was like, hey, can I come be on your show again?
0: Yeah, no, yeah.
2: It's like, I want to go play Name That Tune. And I was like, man, that is the kiss of death. I'm going to get in here now and like, yeah, we're about to play Name That Tune. I'm not going to get one right. I see the writing on the wall.
1: Be for real. No. Yeah, BG told me Wednesday. He's like, you got homework. I'm like, I'm grown. What you talking about?
2: Homework?
1: Yeah. Work at home. But he's like,
2: work at home.
1: Jake's coming Friday, play Name That Tune. I was like, you told him that? And he's like, no, yes. I was like, well, he wants to win on Friday.
0: Well, I was actually sitting at the ball field. I was at Biscuits practice or whatever. They got a big tournament coming up this weekend, so they've been getting ready all week. And so I was sitting there, and the phone rang, and looked down, and it's like Jake Bartley. I was like, oh, cool. You know, so we called up for a few, and it's like, yeah, I need to get back on the show. I was like, well, ain't got nothing going on Friday. Come on. Let's go.
1: Love that.
0: Yeah.
2: I do love that. That is fun.
0: Yeah.
2: It's good times.
0: Absolutely. Absolutely.
1: So, yeah, we're going to jump in.
0: Okay.
1: And
0: I'm going to slide over here so that we can fight over the bell.
2: All right. I got no noise in my headphones.
0: You can't hear yourself at all?
2: I cannot.
0: Okay.
2: It feels like when I'm on stage with my band.
0: let's do a little rearranging here. See if we can do that. Is that better?
1: I don't know. Is it
0: is
1: better?
0: Is that better? Nope.
2: Nern.
0: Right.
2: It might be operator error.
0: It might be. Those dollar store headphones.
2: Oh, yeah, there you go. Got them now, baby.
1: Okay.
2: There she goes.
1: You have to actually put them on your ears. You had them, like, on your hat.
0: I don't know why I can't hear nothing.
2: I like the ceiling tiles.
1: You didn't have either one of them on your ears.
2: Yeah, that's how that works, huh?
1: Yeah,
0: yes, it is.
1: Crazy. All right, so I got my tester song, just so I can make sure both of y'all good with the volume and all.
0: I got to get my
2: test slap.
0: My bell striking abilities down here.
2: My vision isn't real good. I'm probably going to hit the side of the bell.
1: All right, so I got my tester song. Y'all let me know if it's good.
2: Okay.
3: Yeah.
0: Yeah.
1: Okay. All right.
0: That's the only one I would have got right. There we go. That's it. There's my point.
1: All right. So now for real, for real.
0: Hold on.
2: For
0: I need
2: real,
0: my,
2: for
0: I need
2: real.
0: My, I need my handy-dandy notebook so I can keep score over here.
2: Oh, we are getting for real. I like it.
1: Just put Jake wins.
2: I'm telling you, man. I feel a goose egg coming on my side.
1: No, we got. It's from my brain, so it's all genres. Oh,
2: nice.
1: And there's no theme.
0: I hope you're up on your Celtic river dance.
2: As a matter of fact,
1: do I look like I would be up on my Celtic river dance tunes?
0: I think you would dig deep enough to know. Like Benji's not gonna know this. So.
1: Oh, I've got plenty of those.
2: You know what's funny is that I listened to a lot of Celtic river dance when I was a kid. I knew it was Michael Flatley.
0: Are you serious right now?
1: All right, ready.
2: Ready.
0: He probably won a Grammy or something.
1: Probably won all the Grammys. All right, first song, Name That Tune. Let me press play.
2: Faithfully, Journey.
1: Yeah. That song's been stuck in my head. I love that song so much.
0: Faithfully.
1: Fun fact, Adam Levine and his wife walked down the aisle to that song.
2: Get out of here.
1: Mm-hmm. I love that.
0: Is that before or after?
2: I was just about to. What's out of bounds here?
1: Yeah, nothing.
0: What was it? He tried to name like a
1: he tried to name their child his side piece.
0: Yeah.
2: Oh, yeah. That's a bad move.
0: Yeah.
2: So don't do that.
1: Could you imagine? Your wife would kill you.
2: Yeah.
1: Like dead. There would be no more Jake Bartley.
2: Probably disassemble first.
1: Yeah.
0: My wife is very stabby. Yeah. Okay? Like, I would have sharp objects coming at me at a very fast pace. Yeah.
1: All right, next song. Oh, yeah.
2: My Maria.
1: Yep.
2: Brooks and Dunn.
1: Yes.
0: 2-0 as we have heard a half a second of two songs.
1: Yeah, it didn't even hit 2 seconds.
0: Brooks and Dunn, man, still doing their thing.
2: Oh, dude, still bad to the bone.
0: You know,
2: like
0: it's crazy,
2: still hurting feelings.
0: So, I had some friends that went to the Morgan Wallen concert on that Friday night, and Brooks and Dunn opened for, and they were like, man, they were the show.
2: Yeah. Oh, yeah. Yeah.
0: Just hit after hit after hit.
2: That is the worst thing for the main act is to have your opener just be smoking hot.
0: Yeah.
2: Seen it time and again when the opener comes out and they leave the stage and the main act's like,
0: Well,
2: God almighty.
1: Yeah.
2: Well, boys, turn guitars up a little bit. Maybe we can volume them out of here.
0: But could you imagine being Brooks and Dunn and you get to go on stage for like an hour and a half and you play nothing but number ones?
2: Oh, yeah. Yeah, I mean, they probably got more than that worth of number ones. Yeah. They're just like, all right, we'll just, mic drop, boom. Yeah.
1: Good luck, Morgan.
2: Never heard of her.
1: All right, man. Next song.
2: I know it.
0: Belle Biv DeVoe.
1: Mm-hmm.
0: Yeah.
1: Are we gonna? Do we have a name that tune?
0: Yeah, Belle Biv DeVoe. I should get a half a point.
2: I mean, you get a point for that one. I say, I know the song. I can't think of the name.
0: How's the one I get? Belle Biv DeVoe.
2: It's not easy, is it?
0: Bam. I can't think of the name of the song.
1: I'll give you the point.
0: Thank you.
1: Yeah. Poison.
2: Poison. Poison.
3: That girl is poison.
1: Yeah. Poison. See, y'all can sing it, and I'll just come in with that one.
2: You just like pop up from behind something like, poison.
1: Patricia.
2: Like punch and have the Batman little thing come out. Like, poison.
1: Look, you're on the board.
0: Yeah, I didn't get shut out. I was worried about that. And it was a gift. I mean, I was gifted that one.
2: Nonsense.
1: You know. Yeah. You shouldn't really feel honorable about it, but
0: I don't.
1: It's okay.
0: I'm going to take it, though.
2: You keep that head up. You take that with a smile.
1: All right, next song.
2: Is that Wonderwall?
1: It sure is.
2: Wonderwall by Oasis.
1: Yep. One second.
0: You know, they've tried to get back together like 11 times.
2: Don't they? I'm pretty sure they hate each other.
0: They do.
2: Pretty
0: they do.
2: Severely.
1: There's one brother that's like a pervert, ain't he?
0: I mean.
1: Was it? I mean, seriously.
0: I don't know that it was.
1: It wasn't the main one.
0: I think he was just a jerk.
2: We got to do the podcast where the handcuffs come off, man. So many things.
1: But I think this.
0: It's Liam and Noah Gallagher.
2: Liam and Noah Gallagher,
0: and I think
2: yeah.
0: Liam is the jerk.
2: Yeah, the lead singer, isn't he?
0: Yeah.
1: Yeah.
0: Which is kind of important.
1: Yeah,
0: I'm just the lead singer. And he writes all the songs.
2: Yeah.
1: And he loves underage.
0: Does he? Mm-hmm. No, I've never heard that part.
1: Like, really, really, really. Not like 12, but like 18.
2: Yeah.
0: I mean, 18.
1: Yeah, I know it's legal, but it's just.
2: It's a fine line you walk there.
1: Yeah.
2: Should and can are two different things.
0: Yeah, just because you can don't mean you should.
2: Yep.
1: I feel like that is probably one of my mottos.
0: Yeah.
1: Not like with people, but just like
0: in general.
1: Should I? I mean, I could. Should I?
2: You think about it in the question of math, it's like 50 and 18. 50 don't go into 18 too many times.
0: Yeah, right? I don't know. No, it probably shouldn't.
2: Yeah.
1: Literally. All right. Listen here, Liam. All right, next
2: I'm going to skirt these radio rules.
1: I think we've been pretty good all week, so we deserve a...
2: Leave it to me to bring down the property value.
1: Right. All right, next question.
2: I'm just here to lower the taxes. Don't stop believing.
1: That's right.
2: Back to the Journey.
0: Mm-hmm. I didn't realize we were going to be so heavy on Journey today.
1: Heavy on Journey is two songs.
0: I'd have brushed up.
1: Get off me. All right.
0: You're on a Journey kick, aren't you?
1: Two songs.
0: No. I'm just saying. You said the last one that you've been playing.
1: Faithfully
0: over and over.
1: Has been in my head. Yeah. I love that song so much.
2: I love it so much. I am them. I am Journey.
1: I am that song.
2: I am Rihanna.
1: All right, next song.
2: Dancing Queen.
1: Oh, there you go.
2: ABBA.
0: Sorry. Another check mark. It's a
1: what's the score?
2: It's a reaction. I'm sorry.
0: It's 5-1.
1: Look.
0: If it was football, we'd be 35-7 right now. So.
1: Yeah. It's not even halftime, though.
0: It's not even halftime.
1: Man, people are starting to leave.
2: Yeah. I need to actually, I just thought of something. I need to do something. My son, Asher, 17 years old, I need to bring him in here one day and let him do Clemson football trivia. Like, name that Clemson football trivia. Because
0: you don't want to do that.
2: The dude, I'm telling you, man. I'm telling you, he'd give you a run.
0: So you got it?
2: He'd give you a run.
0: Okay.
2: He will ask me sometimes and be like, do you remember that time in 2016, which is about as far back as he can remember?
0: Yeah.
2: But when we were up, we were playing NC State, and we were up 14-7, and all of a sudden, the one guy came down, it was third and something. I'm like, no, I don't remember that at all. I was nine deep. I don't remember anything.
0: Yeah, I need to. We need to have a combo.
2: Yeah. I'm telling you, man.
0: That's good stuff.
2: He give you. It's got to be post.
1: When he was born.
2: Yeah. Post 2009. Okay. Hey, I remember his birth year.
1: Good job. So is he a senior?
2: He is a junior.
1: Okay.
2: Rising junior, or junior this year. Yeah. School started.
1: So off the game for like 2 seconds, because you have like 47 kids. how many of you had graduate?
2: Two. Two graduated.
1: How's this? How does your wife handle senior year?
2: Because I
1: cry every day.
2: Yeah. Senior year is weird.
0: Yeah.
2: Every time it rolls around, it's
0: all three of mine were weird.
2: Yeah.
0: It's my senior years.
2: Yeah.
1: Yeah. My only
2: last year of high school again.
0: Everyone leave.
1: So I got a rising senior and then a rising 4K.
2: Yeah.
1: You know what I mean?
2: That's a heck of a spread.
1: Yeah. Tequila. But I'm a mess.
2: Yeah.
1: We're not going to talk about it because I'll cry.
2: Yeah. Quick. Yeah. There's tears and gnashing of teeth. And
1: Yeah.
2: Yeah.
1: Okay.
2: We wear sackcloth and ashes.
1: What? I didn't hear it. I was staring at the button. Press the button. All right, next song.
2: Respect. Aretha Franklin.
0: I was reaching.
2: It's Elvis Presley. Wise men say only fools fall in love. No, I'm sorry. I can't help falling in love with you. There we go. Mm-hmm. Sorry, I had to work my way through that one. Glad there wasn't a timer on.
0: Is it 7-1 now? I think that's right.
2: That one was a maybe, Benji. I had to.
0: People are walking out of the state.
1: I got so excited making this. I'm like, he won trivia this week, but he's going to lose today.
0: My wife just texts me. She's like, God, you suck.
1: No, but whenever BG announced, I guess it was Wednesday, and he's like, Jake's coming in on Friday, which that's usually when I find out at the same time as everybody else.
2: Yeah.
1: I don't pay attention. and he was like, we're going to play Name That Tune. I was like, you like volunteer? Like,
0: you really want
2: no,
0: to do
2: it
0: this?
2: Was my request. Yeah.
1: I know, but I'm like,
0: you agreed to that?
1: You agree?
2: Yeah. All right. I need to play a game I can win. Chess is out.
1: There you go. Say it with your chest. All right, next song.
2: Forever Young.
1: Yep.
0: That was not in any file in my brain right there.
2: I can't name the artist.
0: Brian Adams.
2: No. Tila Tequila.
1: Wow. Alphaville.
2: No, when to go that one.
0: Alphaville?
1: That's what they say. It could be some other version, but
0: I drove through there in South Georgia once.
2: Yeah.
1: They mean.
2: There are some wild names of towns and cities in Georgia. Mm. Wild names.
0: I went through Santa Claus, Georgia before.
2: Yep, been through Santa Claus.
0: Yep.
2: Yeah.
1: What, no snow?
2: Do what?
1: What, no snow on the ground?
0: No, it's way South Georgia.
2: Historically, probably never no snow.
0: Yeah. It's almost Jacksonville.
2: Yeah.
0: I mean, it's way down.
2: Yeah.
1: All right, next song.
0: Another one bites the dust.
1: Good job!
0: Hey, that's what I'm doing over here. Biting the dust.
1: Man, that should have been the last one.
0: I'm on the board again.
1: But you got it in 2 seconds.
0: I didn't get gifted this one, though. I actually knew that one.
2: Yeah, you jumped it.
0: Another one bites the dust.
1: Ooh.
2: And another one's down.
1: Man, I got some bangers on this.
0: Let's do it again. Let's hear some bangers.
2: That's the Eagles.
0: Yeah.
2: Somebody until night is through. Heartache tonight.
1: Yes.
2: Okay. Yeah. Is that close? Was that right?
1: That's right. Heartache okay. Tonight by yeah. the Eagles.
0: Mm-hmm. Yesterday was Don Henley's birthday, by the way.
2: Get out of here. Yeah. I'll be darned.
0: Mm-hmm. I text him happy birthday.
2: Did you?
0: Yeah.
2: Did he text back?
0: No.
2: Oh, okay.
1: Well, that's crappy of him.
2: Hey, Don, happy birthday. Did you get the pint of blood I sent you? I sent you some hair, too. Some of my hair.
1: I'll send more if you need it.
2: I'm getting a skin graft. You can make a doll.
0: Like my new tattoo?
1: What's the guy?
0: It's you.
1: What's the weird guy off of Austin Powers movie where he like takes his skin off?
2: Oh,
0: takes his skin off.
2: It's not.
1: Is it Goldmember?
2: It might be Goldmember. Which is a great name.
0: Yeah.
1: Okay. Next song.
0: Moving on.
2: Told you, buddy. Step right over them rules.
1: All right.
2: Always be my baby.
1: Wow. Yeah.
2: Yeah.
1: I was thinking I had it set up to just screw.
0: You
1: like
0: should get 3
1: brain.
0: Points for that.
2: I should get negative points for knowing that song.
1: Always be my baby.
2: Always be my baby.
1: Doo doo doo.
0: Yeah.
2: If you don't sing along to that,
1: something
2: you don't have a pulse.
1: Something wrong with you. Let the singer do it.
2: No, I was enjoying it. I was background snapper. I was on the triangle on that track.
0: I think there used to be a shot called that, the background snapper.
2: Really?
0: Yeah.
1: Used to be a what called?
0: A shot.
1: A shot? Yeah. Sounds like a good football play.
2: Now we got
1: to
2: try it.
1: That's like. Terrible. All right, hey. Next song.
0: Mm.
1: What's the score?
0: A lot. To it's 9-2.
1: Jesus. All right.
2: I should know it before I hit the bell, shouldn't I?
1: You always do that.
2: No. What I Like About You, The Kinks? Maybe?
0: What I Like About You.
1: It is What I Like About You.
2: It's not The Kinks. Tommy.
1: No.
2: I'm just going to keep saying names.
1: No, it's
2: until
1: fine. I mean, we gave him...
2: Eric, Bob, Steve.
1: Omaha. The Romantics.
2: The Romantics.
0: Yeah.
2: Still didn't know it. I'm going to say it like that so it sounds like I knew what I was talking about.
1: What'd you say back? Wait, what'd you say something shot?
0: I don't even remember.
2: Whoa, that. Wait a minute.
1: What was the shot?
2: That took a while.
1: I know. Wait.
2: Kardashian.
1: Omaha.
2: We need a safe word. Pineapple.
1: What was the shot that you said? Jesus. I'm always going to catch that. Like catch the joke. And I'm
2: gonna be
1: it.
2: Here every Friday, invited or not. I mean, in the parking lot laughing at myself.
1: All right, let's go to the next song.
0: Please.
1: All right, next song.
0: I don't know the name of the shot.
2: How much can you do?
1: You said it sounded like a shot.
0: Yeah, I know.
1: Whatever.
2: Yeah.
1: Look, you just pulled a Jake. You hit the bell and right. Leaned back.
0: I know this.
2: We were just talking about
0: it. It's Brooks and Dunn.
2: Yeah.
0: Mm-hmm. Boots, Scootin' Boogie.
1: There it is.
0: There you go. God almighty, I'm tired. I just broke out in a sweat on that one.
2: Backs of my knees hurt.
0: 3?
2: Felt my hair grow.
0: I got 3.
1: Y'all need. All right, next song.
2: Uh-oh.
1: Oh.
0: Stumped.
2: Uh-oh.
0: Can we get it again?
1: Yeah.
0: Watch it be a Jay Bartley original.
1: I couldn't get the play button come back up. Okay.
2: I feel like it's a Shenandoah song.
1: Why does it keep starting over?
2: There are people losing their minds right now listening.
0: Yeah.
1: Oh my God, I have no idea.
0: Is
1: why.
0: That Toby Keith?
1: No.
0: It's always Toby Keith.
2: Aaron Neville.
1: Aaron Burr.
0: Aaron Burr.
1: Man, I gave y'all.
2: Is that you gotta stand for something or you'll fall for anything?
1: No. I gave y'all 10 seconds.
2: You did.
1: All right, let's keep going.
0: No,
2: wait. Now I gotta know what it is.
1: No, I mean, with the song.
2: Oh. I thought we were moving. I was like, my brain will break.
1: See, I got the lyrics out. Oh, you can hear that. 20 seconds, y'all.
0: I don't know it. I don't know it.
2: All right, it's not where corn don't grow, is it?
1: All right, let's do it again, because we're going to stay here.
2: How much time y'all got?
1: The game.
0: Yeah. It's right. A lot easier when you're looking at the title.
2: Yeah. Yeah. If I could see the name of the song and the artist, I could tell you who it was.
1: All right. I'm going to turn the lyrics up.
2: It's Alabama.
0: Oh,

0: country. Oh.
1: Man.
2: I won the game.
0: Oh, man.
3: I feel like I felt my brain turn to liquid and run out of my ears.
0: Man.
3: Holy moly.
2: Was our texter screaming at you?
0: Yeah, they're real mad at me.
3: Yeah. Yeah.
0: Yeah. Song is literally in rotation here.
2: It's probably playing, you know, like behind us right now.
0: Yeah.
1: Man.
2: Are y'all tired?
0: How did I miss Alabama?
3: I feel like I just did some sit-ups. I'm so mentally exhausted right now.
0: I need a shower. Yeah. I'm like in a full sweat over here. I'm just.
3: Shirts. I need a shower and a shot, not the one we were talking about earlier. Yeah. Yikesies.
2: Put my sunglasses on. I'm dying here. Right. You can't see me. I'm John Cena.
0: All right, one more. You got one more?
2: All right, yeah. Like a ton more. I didn't know how fast we were.
3: It's a long haul, baby.
2: Yeah. All right.
0: All right, here we go.
3: Creep,
2: yeah.
3: Radiohead.
0: Wow.
3: Yeah.
0: That was so fast. Mm-hmm. It's like, I recognize that. Boom, Creep, Radiohead. Like, yeah.
2: Is that not like one of the best ones ever?
3: I love that song.
0: Ever. Yeah, one of the best ever.
3: Great tune. You know, there is something about Radiohead, though. I've learned this, that Radiohead's a great band, and they write great music. Mm-hmm. But if you listen to more than three songs in a row, you have to keep yourself from driving off a cliff.
2: Yeah.
3: It is like, I've gotten in the Radiohead hole before and been like, oh no, life has no meaning.
2: Right.
0: And you know, sometimes I had read, I hadn't seen him live. I saw him once, way back, but I haven't seen him live in a long, but they say that they refuse to do that anymore.
3: Really?
0: And I'm like, come on, man.
3: Yeah.
0: Give us what we want.
3: Yeah.
0: You know?
3: We like you because of that song.
0: Right.
3: Yeah. You know? Don't be that guy.
2: Wait, I want to do one more. There's one more, because I was really excited about, like.
3: I made this.
2: I didn't even get to the bottom. I didn't even know. All right. One more. Because I found it. I was like, yes. I did that.
3: Bittersweet Symphony.
2: Aha!
0: All right, I'm done.
2: Ain't that a banger?
3: That is a banger.
2: Yep. Oh, I love that song.
3: That is a great song.
0: All right, Jake wins 4-3. So let's step out. We'll take a quick break.
2: I didn't even get through half my list. I was prepared.
0: You were prepared. I gave you homework and you did it.
2: I did it. A plus.
3: Work at home.
0: 12-3 was the score there. We're going to.
3: It was good for me.
0: Yeah, we're going.
2: Did you really just throw away your piece of paper?
0: Yeah, it's gone.
2: For the week? We had notes on that.
0: Did we?
2: Yes.
0: No, there's notes over here for this one.
2: Oh, okay.
0: Uh-huh. See, I'm a week ahead.
2: Okay.
0: Yeah.
3: He's going to take the pencil and like scribe across it and see the Nancy Drew that thing.
2: So it was what, 12 to what? Three?
0: I threw the paper away. I don't remember.
2: You could have just added a one in front of yours.
0: It was like.
3: There you go.
0: He won like 12-11 or something like that.
3: It was super close.
2: Yeah.
3: Very close.
2: Nail biter.
3: Nobody's going to remember it.
0: And everybody on the edge of their seat.
2: I should have gave a 1,000-pointer.
0: I need to hit end on this recording. Here. Erase. What's this little scissor thing on the recording? What's that part do?
3: there's some parts in there you may legitimately need to cut discreet.
0: Oh, man. Jake Bartley in the house. We'll be hanging out till 10. We got to jump out, take a quick break. We'll be right back. Don't go anywhere.
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9: I'm 7 News meteorologist Nicole Collins. Expect more rounds of passing showers and storms moving through for most of your Friday. Because of that, temperatures are on the cooler side, only topping off into the mid to upper 70s through the afternoon. We're also keeping an eye on an isolated threat for more flooding, with some of those downpours setting up and being heavy in some spots. Through the weekend, we'll start to dry things up and allow those temperatures to warm back up.
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1: Life has no
2: meaning. I ain't even going to finish all of that. There's no point.
0: There's no point.
3: Do it another way one more time. Do it another way. Yes, exactly. That's exactly right.
1: Just hey, for the food.
0: Will you turn my headphones up? I can't
1: louder.
0: Hear. Louder.
3: It's got to seep through my brain.
1: I can't hear, but I can feel it.
0: You know, sometimes
3: that's
0: I make
3: what?
0: My,
3: no, I'm just kidding.
0: Sometimes I make my coffee really, really strong, and that's I can't hear it, but I can feel the sounds.
2: Yeah, yeah. It's like hearing in Braille.
3: Or when you're drunk, you speak in cursive.
0: That reminds me. Remember Donnie Baker?
2: Yeah, okay. I love Donnie Baker. Like this.
0: I'll tell him in cursive.
2: I'll say it to his face in cursive. I'm not saying ISIS in all caps. I don't care how they spell it. Stab me in the back right to my face.
0: You know, I always thought, I never knew for a long time that it was a character.
2: Yeah.
0: You know, and the dude's real name's like Ron.
2: Yep.
0: And he's just a normal guy, but he's got all these characters.
2: So funny.
0: He got, I guess he got kind of famous on the Bob and Tom show, which is up in like Indiana or something. And
2: He's actually got like a very neutral, like, he has a radio voice.
0: Yeah.
3: Was that yours?
2: That, no.
3: Oh, okay.
2: No.
3: What's yours? Come on.
0: It's hard to be put on the spot with a voice.
2: Yes,
0: you know?
2: Rise up lights.
0: He's Australian all of a sudden.
3: Yeah. See, you're welcome.
0: Oh, man. Jake Bartley in the house. Been too long, man.
2: It has.
0: It's been a good time.
2: I have missed this terribly.
0: Yeah. Been a good time. You are on the road tonight or tomorrow?
2: Tomorrow night. We're playing in Charlotte tomorrow night. Yeah. Doing a cool little brewery show.
0: Yeah. Seems like you kind of got it made. You kind of get to pick and choose, like, when you want to play.
2: It's finally gotten to that point.
0: You're not 300 shows a year on the road and ripping and romping anymore.
2: That's a young man's game, baby.
0: That'll make you old quick.
2: It will, buddy. Yeah. That's what I tell everybody. It's long nights and gas station food.
0: Yeah.
2: Mm. And neither of those things work out well for daily digestion.
0: No.
3: I learned
0: my lesson.
3: I do.
2: It just kind of takes the choosing option out of it.
3: Yeah.
2: It's no longer your choice.
0: What's the saying about a keyhole? I learned one time.
2: Screen door.
0: Learned one time a long time ago that sushi from gas stations are never an option.
2: I'm going to disagree. I played sushi roulette and I've won at least 3 times.
0: Oh, man. So,
3: never have I ever walked into a gas station and be like, sushi.
2: Sushi.
0: But it looks so good because it's right below the hot dogs on the roller.
2: Yeah.
0: You know?
2: Yeah.
0: And, you know.
3: Oh,
2: and it warms
3: God.
2: Up the sushi for you real good. It gets that sushi like body temp.
0: Yeah. Nothing like good old, salmonella sushi.
2: Yeah.
0: From a gas station.
2: Raw skin temperature fish.
0: I mean, as long as you got a little of that sauce, you're good.
2: Yeah, that kills everything.
0: You're good.
2: Yeah, nothing lives in soy sauce.
0: Man. So, you know, you're talking about you scale back, you kind of pick and choose your shows and stuff now. What's the most shows you think you've done in a single year?
2: Most shows in a single year? I think we look back on it, we did... I think it was 160 one year, and that was a lot.
3: And they're never close together, I'm
2: no,
3: sure.
2: Ever. No, ever. We were just talking about trying to get from one to the other, turn into a real fun time. We've done it several times where it's you get done at one show, pack up, and hit the road fast and hard as you can drive to make it to the next show. It's the one time we did Charleston to Blacksburg, and then another time we did Anderson, South Carolina to, I think it was Clearwater, Florida. And Anderson one night, Clearwater the next night. And it was just as soon as you could get there and throw your gear on stage.
0: Yeah, it was time to go.
2: It was time to go, yeah.
0: Man.
2: There's no getting your mind right, no adjusting, buddy. You get out of the truck and you start playing music.
0: Yeah. Wow. And you were in Pennsylvania not long ago.
2: Yeah, we did Pennsylvania for this was a cool thing, actually. We played – this is our third show we played with this guy. And he wrestled for Clemson in the 80s.
0: Okay.
2: We were playing the Clemson-Notre Dame game, the flood game. I don't know if you remember that. Yeah. The hurricane game. And
0: I was there.
2: And we got we were playing at the Esso that night, and this guy came up to it, and he's like, "Hey, man, do y'all travel?" And this has been years and years ago. And he said, "Hey, man, do y'all travel?" And we're like, yes, we do. And he said, "How far?" And I said, "How big is your wallet?"
0: Yeah.
2: He said, "Will you come to Pennsylvania?" I said, "Yeah, man, sure."
0: Yeah.
2: So we went and played for him, became great friends with him. We did two shows for his organization. He had a club wrestling organization.
0: Okay.
2: And so we did their end of the year party. And then this last one, we played for his daughter's high school graduation, off to college party at his house. And I was like, man, that's cool. You become friends with people, and you get to know them over the years and all this kind of stuff, watch their kids grow up, all this kind of crazy stuff. So
0: that's really cool.
2: It is pretty cool, man.
0: I imagine he probably had a pretty nice house.
2: It was pretty cool setup. not gonna lie. Pretty cool setup.
0: Someone paid his band to travel 1,000 miles.
2: Don't we have bands in Pennsylvania? Not this one. Watch how much they can drink. Yeah, but can they play music?
0: Yeah, well, we'll figure that out.
2: Like I said, watch how much they can drink.
0: Oh man, Jake Bartley in the house. Yeah, man, you've been on the show so many times before, and I just want to say thank you for coming in. No, thank you for coming in, sticking with us all these years.
2: Yeah, absolutely. Thank y'all, man. It is always a treat. I love so inviting fun. Myself to your show.
0: Yeah, absolutely. You know the door is always open.
3: Except for when we lock it. Yeah.
0: Is that Jake in the park? Lock it. Lock the door.
2: Quick,
0: lock
2: turn the lights
3: Never.
2: Off.
3: Never. You're the Timberlake to our Fallon.
2: Oh.
0: Yeah,
3: 100%.
2: I'm getting all misty over here.
0: Said that a million times. I really wish I knew, like, how many times you'd been on the show.
2: You know what?
0: I don't know.
2: I got my homework now.
0: Yeah.
2: I'm going back to look.
0: Go figure it out.
2: Yep.
0: Flip through the calendar.
2: Yep.
0: It'd have to go back at least 12 years.
3: Bro.
2: It might have been more than that, because it was right after I'd gotten off the road with the Swing of Medallions. I was kind of still solo at that point.
0: Yeah.
2: I remember because I brought my guitar.
0: 2014 is when we started the show, and you were one of the first acts that we brought in.
2: Gee whiz.
0: Yeah.
2: So.
3: Yeah, we need to give gifts. I feel like Jake probably has been here the most.
2: I think I've earned a wristwatch, right?
3: Yeah.
2: Yeah. It could be a Casio. I'm okay.
0: Well, it's a we need to get the jacket.
3: Yeah.
0: You know?
2: There you go.
0: With the
2: green jacket, gold jacket.
0: Yeah. We need to get the Saturday Night Live.
3: We're just going to give a shawl.
0: She's going to crochet you a shawl.
3: Yeah.
2: Here's a scarf. I made it myself. It's not very long.
3: No. It's a pocket square.
0: Yeah.
2: Started out as a scarf. And
3: yeah.
0: It's really a wash rag.
2: And then my show came on.
3: Squirrel!
2: Volleyball.
0: But yeah, so brother, here's to 12 more years.
2: Hey, yeah, man.
3: Wait a minute. There's not been one Will Ferrell.
0: What?
3: Y'all, what is wrong with
2: that? Oh, no. We've broken tradition.
0: Did we just become best friends?
2: Yep.
3: There we go. God, it felt wrong.
0: It did feel wrong.
2: Something was empty, man.
3: Yeah.
0: Well, everybody was just enjoying me getting my brains beat out. And
3: somebody texted and said, "You got rolled up like a joint."
0: Well.
2: Willie style.
0: It happens, I guess.
3: Yeah.
0: I guess. Mm. So yeah, that's it's part of the fun of bringing Jake in to do this game is everybody getting to enjoy my swift and terrible defeat.
2: All fairness and all truth, you got some creative texters.
3: Yes, we do.
2: That was some thinking outside the box. I was impressed.
0: Yeah, I was reading some of these. Thank y'all, by the way, for roasting me for the last hour. I do appreciate that. I'm gonna erase this text line. When I feel sad, I'm gonna go back and read it and feel sadder about myself.
2: Oh, I got a paper cut. I think I'll pour some lemon juice on it.
0: Here's a samurai sword while we're at it.
3: Fire.
2: Might have got any salt.
0: Oh man, but yeah, brother, appreciate you coming in.
2: Thank y'all,
0: like
2: man.
0: I say, you know, the door's always open, and we need to do it more often.
2: I'm down with it,
0: definitely.
2: I'll make sure I invite myself more often.
0: There you go.
3: Please do.
0: Yeah, do that. All right, and that's all the time we've got for today's show. Thanks so much for hanging out with us. Do it all over again, dark and early, 6 to 10 a.m. Monday morning after a 68-hour break, for another edition of the Abbeville First Bank Southern Fried Morning Show. Hey, everybody, love everybody. For Lacey Yates, I'm Benji Greason. Say bye, Lacey.
3: Bye, Lacey.
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7: I'm 7 News meteorologist Nicole Collins. Expect more rounds of passing showers and storms moving through for most of your Friday. Because of that, temperatures are on the cooler side, only topping off into the mid to upper 70s through the afternoon. We're also keeping an eye on an isolated threat for more flooding, with some of those downpours setting up and being heavy in some spots. Through the weekend, we'll start to dry things up and allow those temperatures to warm back up.
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8: 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Johnny Cash, George Strait.
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0: But Loretta, look at yourself. 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
0: 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Ruth Buzzy.
1: Thank you.
0: Besides that, all of our kids took after your part of the family anyway.
1: Oh, they did, huh? Well, what about the ones that's bald?
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10: Meteorologist Nicole Collins. Expect more rounds of passing showers and storms moving through for most of your Friday. Because of that, temperatures are on the cooler side, only topping off into the mid to upper 70s through the afternoon. We're also keeping an eye on an isolated threat for more flooding, with some of those downpours setting up and being heavy in some spots. Through the weekend, we'll start to dry things up and allow those temperatures to warm back up.
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8: I'm 7 News meteorologist Nicole Collins. Expect more rounds of passing showers and storms moving through for most of your Friday. Because of that, temperatures are on the cooler side, only topping off into the mid to upper 70s through the afternoon. We're also keeping an eye on an isolated threat for more flooding, with some of those downpours setting up and being heavy in some spots. Through the weekend, we'll start to dry things up and allow those temperatures to warm back up.
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a harvest if we do not give up. 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That's today's daily devotion.

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10: Meteorologist Nicole Collins. Expect more rounds of passing showers and storms moving through for most of your Friday. Because of that, temperatures are on the cooler side, only topping off into the mid to upper 70s through the afternoon. We're also keeping an eye on an isolated threat for more flooding, with some of those downpours setting up and being heavy in some spots. Through the weekend, we'll start to dry things up and allow those temperatures to warm back up.
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11: I'm 7 News meteorologist Nicole Collins. Expect more rounds of passing showers and storms moving through for most of your Friday. Because of that, temperatures are on the cooler side, only topping off into the mid to upper 70s through the afternoon. We're also keeping an eye on an isolated threat for more flooding, with some of those downpours setting up and being heavy in some spots. Through the weekend, we'll start to dry things up and allow those temperatures to warm back up.
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8: This is 7 News Chief Meteorologist Malachi Rogers. After a couple of rainy days, we'll see drier weather as we head into your weekend. We start your Saturday morning off with temperatures in the upper 60s, low 80s for afternoon highs on Saturday. Only a small chance of an afternoon shower. Dry, sunny, and hot weather on Sunday as highs bounce back to the upper 80s. And as we take a look at next week, lots of sunshine, lots of heat. Highs are in the low 90s Monday through Wednesday, with overnight lows expected in the low 70s and very low rain chances through next week.
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And after all these years, I find I've just been wasting my time. 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
10: This is 7 News Chief Meteorologist Malachi Rogers. After a couple of rainy days, we'll see drier weather as we head into your weekend. We start your Saturday morning off with temperatures in the upper 60s, low 80s for afternoon highs on Saturday. Only a small chance of an afternoon shower. Dry, sunny, and hot weather on Sunday as highs bounce back to the upper 80s. And as we take a look at next week, lots of sunshine, lots of heat. Highs are in the low 90s Monday through Wednesday, with overnight lows expected in the low 70s and very low rain chances through next week.
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10: This is 7 News Chief Meteorologist Malachi Rogers. After a couple of rainy days, we'll see drier weather as we head into your weekend. We start your Saturday morning off with temperatures in the upper 60s, low 80s for afternoon highs on Saturday. Only a small chance of an afternoon shower. Dry, sunny, and hot weather on Sunday as highs bounce back to the upper 80s. And as we take a look at next week, lots of sunshine, lots of heat. Highs are in the low 90s Monday through Wednesday, with overnight lows expected in the low 70s and very low rain chances through next week.
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Now, some of y'all never been down south too much. I'm gonna tell you a little bit about this so that you understand what I'm talking about. Down there we have a plant that grows out in the woods and the fields. 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

0: This is 7 News Chief Meteorologist Malachi Rogers. After a couple of rainy days, we'll see drier weather as we head into your weekend. We start your Saturday morning off with temperatures in the upper 60s, low 80s for afternoon highs on Saturday. Only a small chance of an afternoon shower. Dry, sunny, and hot weather on Sunday as highs bounce back to the upper 80s. And as we take a look at next week, lots of sunshine, lots of heat. Highs are in the low 90s Monday through Wednesday, with overnight lows expected in the low 70s and very low rain chances through next week.
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41, please. Hello, noble lumpkin. This here's the Luster's Potentate. I said it's the Luster's Potentate. The Luster's Coy, dad, blame it, this here's Bubba. Coy, why ain't you to parade? What? Well, how'd you get that big Harley up there in your room? I can't hear you, Coy. Quit revving it up, boy. Turn it off. I just want you to know one thing. You have embarrassed us all, the whole Hey Hira delegation. Now I'll see you at the bank, son, and you be there, Coy. You hear me? Black tie, 7 o'clock. Be there, Coy. And, Coy, don't answer the phone, Nuddin.

0: please. Thank you. Hello, Coy, what are you doing? What do you mean, who is this? This is Bubba. Why wasn't you at the banquet? What do you mean all you had to wear was a Hawaiian flower shirt? Well, you may think you're fooling some people, but I know what's going on. Everybody's seen the little redhead. That's right, everybody. Why, she come running through the dinner right in the middle of the pineapple sherbet. Didn't have nothing on but your fez, Coy. Coy, you the only one's got a fez with a propeller on top. Yeah, and she's yelling out the secret code too, Coy.
1: We're gonna have to change it now.
0: Dad, blame it, Coy. We're gonna have to have a special meeting when we get back to Hayhira about your conduct at this here convention. Embarrassing. Now, Coy, you be at the secret conclave tonight. You hear me? And keep it a secret.

0: 20. 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Oh. Hello, Coy. Where have you been? No, you wasn't at the meeting. Well, I found out that at 3 o'clock this morning you was out there in your Fruit of the Looms in the motel swimming pool. A bunch of them waitresses from the cocktail lab. I just hope Charlene don't find out about this, Coy. What? Well, how'd you get that big motorcycle up there on the high dive, Coy? Now, Coy, that Bernie, that ain't no way to act. We're supposed to be pillars of the community. When we get back to Hey Hira, you can just turn in your ring and your tie-tack. Coy, you are out of the shrine. You're going to be blackballed, Coy. That's right. You may have to pack your bags and leave town. What do you mean you might join the Hells Angels? You crank that motorcycle. Who's that giggling in the background, Coy? Hello, hello, operator. We's cut off. Yeah, room 321. Coy!
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9: This is 7 News Chief Meteorologist Malachi Rogers. After a couple of rainy days, we'll see drier weather as we head into your weekend. We start your Saturday morning off with temperatures in the upper 60s, low 80s for afternoon highs on Saturday. Only a small chance of an afternoon shower. Dry, sunny, and hot weather on Sunday as highs bounce back to the upper 80s. And as we take a look at next week, lots of sunshine, lots of heat. Highs are in the low 90s Monday through Wednesday, with overnight lows expected in the low 70s and very low rain chances through next week.
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10: George Jones, Conway. 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

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Think I could tell you that first sentence, but then I'm lost. 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